Nepereno e Lipse Café Radis e Am Super Eblo, Pines Masumir, Do Jutra Eblo Veselo, Il Nampo Skop, Senorelo, Po Celi Ulici, Notar in Zona, Eda Petkova Pumpa, Kamar Freedom, Gre Proti Jutri Domov, Cela Ulica Nori, in Slovenija, Petkova Pumpa.